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15: 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Clear and 55 tonight, partly cloudy at 78 tomorrow. Cloudy and 62 tomorrow night and Friday, considerable cloudiness at 74.
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9: Across the country right now, at this very moment, there are probably arguments taking place about who's doing more of the housework, the homework, the shuttling of kids from this activity to that. It's true. By and large, women do more of this than men. But doesn't have to be that way. And if you and your spouse can level that playing field, it's going to make both of you and your kids happier. Psychologist Yelena Kecmanovic says this might be how you get there. As hard as it might be at first, try to think of your partner like a teammate, not an adversary. Learn how to do some of the chores your partner does to get a better understanding of how much effort something takes. And finally, take the time to acknowledge what the other person is doing. And every now and then, even express your appreciation. That'll go a long way. I'm Dr. Sanjay Gupta, helping you live a better life.
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2: 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We pick another winner on Friday. 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
16: I read this interesting story the other day, which was written by a colleague of mine, about why so-called, quote, admin nights are the new book club for busy adults. Now, I learned this is a term coined by journalist Chris Collin, who wrote about this life hack in the Wall Street Journal. An admin night is when people come together for a night, a fun night, while holding one another accountable to an assignment. The ones usually considered back burner tasks, the ones that you've been putting off. The person you choose to do an admin night with matters a lot because that's your accountability partner. That's what one person told us. People love the social aspect because it can bring these boring tasks to light, make them feel more fun. And where you go matters as well. You need to have enough space and hopefully not too many distractions. And again, don't forget to leave some time for fun. I'm Dr. Sanjay Gupta, helping you live a better life.
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7: 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Clear and 55 tonight, partly cloudy, and 78 tomorrow. Cloudy and 62 tomorrow night, and Friday, considerable cloudiness and 74.
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0: 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I'll have the latest news, dumb criminals, and Clarissa Jenkins has the phone check replay at about 5:45.
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0: 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Clear and 55 tonight, partly cloudy at 78 tomorrow. Cloudy and 62 tomorrow night, and Friday, considerable cloudiness at 74.
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2: 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We picked a winner on Monday. Congratulations. 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
7: Even for people who fall asleep easily, staying asleep can be difficult. You wake up, your mind starts to race, you can't turn those thoughts off. Sleep experts say there are a few things you can try. Cognitive shuffling. That's when you choose a random, impersonal, non-emotional word. Then for each letter of that word, think of as many words that begin with each letter as you can before moving on to the next one. It distracts your brain from stress. It also mimics the fragmented thought patterns that usually occur as you drift off to sleep. Sensory grounding is something else. That's when you work through things you can hear, feel, see, smell, or taste. That helps you to be in the moment instead of dwelling on the past or the future. Or just do a mental walkthrough of a place you know well. Familiar but neutral imagery that can calm the brain. I'm Dr. Sanjay Gupta. Helping you live a better life.
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20: 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Clear and 55 tonight, partly cloudy, and 78 tomorrow. Cloudy and 62 tomorrow night, and Friday, considerable cloudiness and 74.
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18: 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That means the amount of time your muscles are engaged during a movement, the slower the movement, the harder it will be until you reach the point where you can't do another rep with good form. You want to stop before you collapse. Also, remember this, pay attention to your breath. So important. Breathe out when you exert force. I'm Dr. Sanjay Gupta. Helping you live a better life.
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0: On the couch with my favorite sinner. 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

Z92.3 Peoria's hits. Yo, it's Brian and the Morning Grind. You know what's coming someday. Spring. And then summer. And people outside doing stupid things on the outside. Like on the water and on the land and in the forest and with guns and with alcohol. So that's exciting. That's coming. Florida does this quite a bit. And they call it the annual Florida Man Games. Would you like to enjoy... Can ladies do this at all? Do we know? Can we look at them? Would you like to enjoy events like evading arrest obstacles? Pool noodle? Mud duel? Oh, is that one thing? Pool noodle mud duel? Alligator tossing? Human beer pong? That's just some of the sports that you can either watch or be a part of in the annual Florida Man Games. We got to wait around here. We got to wait till spring or summer. Unless you do something outside in the cold. I'm not a big fan of that. I think we have some of the people, the participants and spectators watching the Florida Man Games. What's the one? Alligator tossing? Let's grab the spectators. We'll hear from them next.

0: Oh, let me grab this text real quick. Hey, around here we have something called White Trash Bash. That's where we're all idiots out on the Illinois River. I've heard of that. There's a lot of events that question our intelligence when summer and spring come. That happens in all communities and areas, right? The Florida people, they have something called the annual Florida Man Games. We looked it up. Women are not allowed to participate. It's a big success. Women, ladies, you can watch. You can spectate. You can stand back and judge and think, you idiots, this is why men don't live as long as women. So it's really a win-win. Don't feel bad that you can't participate in the Florida Man Games. It's the second year they've done it. Events include, in case you missed this part, evading arrest obstacle items. There's a way too early to be doing tongue twisters around here. Pool noodle mud duel, alligator tossing, and a new one called human beer pong. Apparently, it's a big hit for the Florida Man Games.
1: Well, where else are you going to find anything like this? Like, yeah, we've got the Olympics, and they've been around forever, but they don't have gator tossing. They don't have sumo wrestling. They don't have how much beer you can drink.
2: It's exactly on brand the way I thought it would be. It's the right level of, like...
0: Oh, I hope that they include drinking lots of alcohol with all these events like gator tossing.
2: Grimy and extravagant and debaucherous. It's exactly what I want. It's a lot of people day drinking, a lot of people like getting sunburnt.
3: Living your freedom, living your life, and just enjoying yourself.
0: That's right. Freedom in life should always consist of day drinking, getting sunburnt, and gator tossing. That's what our forefathers fought for. So that's Florida Man Games. We'll see you there next year.

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1: All right, let's start out with Exhibit and his cat. He's had that cat for more than 20 years. He attributes her longevity to dry and wet food and receiving fluids at the vet for former kidney and thyroid issues. That's healthy cat tips from Exhibit. Kelly Clarkson thought she caught the explosive diarrhea parasite that's been spreading. She compared that to her experience in the scene of Bridesmaids, where the ladies experienced volcanic stomach issues. She had a bit of an explosive diarrhea issue recently during a show in Las Vegas. Jelly Roll's daughter checking in to say that everyone will be shocked the day she shares the real reason behind her dad and Bunny XO's divorce. This is her quote. I promise y'all the view of what y'all have of not only the situation, but their relationship and the internet in totality is about to effing crumble. We'll keep you posted on that. J.D. Vance, congratulations, just became the first sitting vice president to welcome a child in more than 150 years. Avengers Doomsday trailer is floating around on YouTube. You can look for that. And finally, Rihanna might be Argentina's curse. She's been at two World Cup finals that Argentina's been in, and they lost both of them by a score of 1-0. And that is because Rihanna was there. That's what they think. Do not take Rihanna with you to any sort of sporting event.
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1: Something that's improved your quality of life so much you wish you would have done it sooner. I know this sounds really lame, but I'm going to stick with my answer. Going to bed at 9:30 weeknights instead of 1 a.m. I love some good sleep nowadays. I'm actually asleep right now, by the way.

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3: Hello.
4: Hi, my name is Officer Harden, calling from the police department. I need to speak, please.
3: This is she.
4: Hi, I'm calling to follow up on a complaint that you filed with the department.
3: Yeah. I did about last week. I feel like I was done wrong by a cop.
4: Okay, go ahead and tell me what happened.
3: Okay, so I was driving with my friends to a dance competition. It was about 3 cars, and we're all trying to follow each other.
4: Okay, hold on a second. Hold on a second. What time of day was this at?
3: Sometime in the afternoon. I don't know. It was early in the morning, like 9, 10 o'clock.
4: Well, get your story straight. Figure out which time it was.
3: It was in the morning.
4: Okay, continue.
3: Okay, so I was, driving with my friends. It was about 3 cars. We're all following each other, as normal people do when you're going somewhere in a group. And he pulled me over because I'm the one in the back. He had a nerve to say that I was tailgating. So I had to ask
4: Stop. Were you tailgating?
3: No, of course not.
4: How many car lengths were you?
3: It was about 1.
4: Okay, that's tailgating.
3: I seem to differ. I'm a good driver. I know not to hit somebody. I wasn't even speeding. He just had a nerve to be upset that once my friend switched the lane, I switched the lane.
4: Okay, so what's your complaint?
3: That he gave me a $230 ticket.
4: Watch your mouth. Hey, listen. Watch your mouth when you're talking to me.
3: I'm sorry.
4: You call that police? You like to cuss at police officers?
3: Oh, of course not. I have to be polite.
4: Watch your mouth.
3: I don't want to get a ticket.
4: Watch your mouth.
3: I'm sorry. I apologize.
4: Go ahead.
3: All right. So he comes back after, being at his car for a good 20 minutes when I'm already, driving to this very long competition, and I get a freaking $230 ticket. And I'm like, dude, come on. And he didn't take any pity on me.
4: What kind of dancing do you do?
3: Hip-hop and reggae.
4: Okay. Sound like a stripper to me.
3: I sound like a stripper.
4: Listen, here's what's going to happen. We're going to process your complaint, and it will be dealt with, but regardless, you still have a fine to pay.
3: So what happens if I don't pay?
4: What do you think's going to happen?
3: I don't know. That's why I'm asking you clearly.
4: A warrant for your arrest will be issued.
3: If I just go somewhere else, duh.
4: Well, go somewhere else then. You are a little, you're a little rude lady. Okay?
3: I'm sorry, I just feel like
4: people.
3: I'm done wrong right now.
4: You done wrong?
3: Yeah,
4: how does that mean?
3: You guys are doing me wrong.
4: First of all, you need to speak English.
3: So now you're trying to correct my grammar.
4: Well, listen, I'm not trying to correct anything. The only thing I'm trying to correct is the fact that you just been phone checked.
3: I've been phone checked.
4: It's a prank call on the radio station, baby. How you doing?
3: What? Wait. Oh, my God. Are you serious?
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Hello. One thing about summer, I'm trying to get my body in shape. Some days are good. I'm going to eat a banana today, and that's it. That should help. But there's some new fashion trends coming that I think we should all be aware of so we can, you know, fit in. So we can be like the rest of the sheeple. This one, of course, like many fashion trends, overpriced, and it's dumb. And I think a lot of us have been doing it before it ever became a fashion trend. I think we got a video and a picture we can post up too, right? All right, so we'll come back to it, though. I want to describe it as well as I can.

0: Here's a new portion of the show that we just made up. It's called New Fashion Trend.
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0: Pew, pew, pew, pew, pew. It's the...
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0: Pew, pew, pew, pew, pew. Have you ever seen when you wash jeans and then you wad them up? I'm not saying like you throw them in a washer and then just and try to dry. I say you wad them up. You wash them and then you set them like on a counter and you wad them all up. 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And that is the new trend for summer 2024. The company is called Zara. They're selling something called wrinkle effect jeans for ladies. 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They're $70, by the way. Did I say that already? Or you can save yourself the money and just use the ones that you've wadded up in the corner of your bathroom or your bedroom.
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0: Pew, pew, pew, pew, pew. So hopefully we'll all look really fashionable this summer.

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0: Look at that sun. 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What's good? It's Brian and the morning.
1: You're
0: Brian.
1: A mess, huh? Yeah, it happens. Like, I don't mean you, but like your space is a mess. You got too much clutter. We found a declutterer, and we're going to let her explain exactly what to do to get your life uncluttered. Really simple stuff. Things that I've actually done. We cracked into our closet last weekend. I think we were putting clothes away. And then all of a sudden, we started throwing clothes away. Like, well, I shouldn't say threw them away. That sounds wasteful. Took them to the Goodwill or Sales Army or like one of the places where you take clothes. But we started getting rid of clothes, what I'm trying to say. So there was one way, kind of cleaning up for the spring. But, well, we found this lady who's got some other tips, too, on how to decide what to get rid of. We'll come back to it in 3 minutes on Z92.3.

0: right, here's how to do it. And you're looking for something to do this weekend. It's spring-ish. Is it nice this weekend, do we think? Finally, maybe. Professional organizer says, here's how you throw things out immediately. This is how to decide how to do it.
1: Number one, I want you to throw away all of your excess food storage and Tupperware containers. While you're at it, get rid of any container that's missing a lid or any lid that's missing a container. Number two, I want you to get rid of all of those extra blenders and food processors. Number three, I want you to get rid of all of the duplicate kitchen utensils. You don't need four can openers or six spatulas to get the job done. Most of the time, this stuff is taking up valuable real estate inside of your cabinets and on top of your counter, so you're better off without it.
0: Hold on. Back it up to the one part. What's she talking about right here? Hold on. Just play the blenders part again.
1: Blenders and food processors. Number three, I want...
0: Why does she have so many blenders and food processors? How many times has she been married and gotten wedding gifts? That's wild.

You want to see Kehlani with your best friend? You pick the city. It's her world tour. You're going for free. More ultimate ticket giveaways. That happens at 8 a.m. Remember that song by Katy Perry and Juicy J called Dark Horse? The internet has given it an award. Tell you about that 8:30 Celebrity Dirty on Z92.3. It's Brian and the Morning Grind. 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
19: Across the country right now, at this very moment, there are probably arguments taking place about who's doing more of the housework, the homework, the shuttling of kids from this activity to that. It's true. By and large, women do more of this than men. But doesn't have to be that way. And if you and your spouse can level that playing field, it's going to make both of you and your kids happier. Psychologist Yelena Kecmanovic says this might be how you get there. As hard as it might be at first, try to think of your partner like a teammate, not an adversary. Learn how to do some of the chores your partner does to get a better understanding of how much effort something takes. And finally, take the time to acknowledge what the other person is doing. And every now and then, even express your appreciation. That'll go a long way. I'm Dr. Sanjay Gupta, helping you live a better life.
20: October 2009 to present.
21: 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Technically tomorrow night, few clouds though, and Saturday, 85, not too hot. Your shot at $1,000 now at Z923Peoria.com. 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

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Okay. It's Brian and the Morning Grind on TikTok, IG, and Facebook. It's Red Hot Brian Scott. This weekend, we're going to be live at River and Rails. 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Because it's pretty gross. I know, because we got like four texts that said, that's pretty gross. It's the guy that gets stuck in a porta potty. Not inside the porta potty unit, but inside the tank where the gush goes. He was trying to get his Mountain Dew out. That's what he says. I says drugs were talking to him. That's just that's just what I say. All right, we got to do a new phone check. About 12 minutes away, and your chance to win a $25 gift card from the new Country Style Ice Cream location in Creve-Coeur. 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
13: 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Wrong button. Hey, it's Monday. 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

0: 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That just opened up. $25 gift card right after this phone check. Listen up for that keyword, then text it back to us at 309-674-9292. It's Thursday. We're almost to the weekend. It's Brian and the Morning Grind. A lot of people asked us about River and Rails. They saw it up over at Z923Peoria.com. It's a bunch of concerts, but we've taken over the Midway Carnival stage and that area. We got our own DJ banging them party jams. DJ Smitty with them throwbacks and party jams all weekend long. Kicks off today at, what, like 3 o'clock, right? Gates open? 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Want to find out more? 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After this phone check, about 8 o'clock, a new keyword for Keilani. 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All right, that's a little after 8 o'clock right here. All right, let's jump in. This morning's phone check starts right now. Here comes the weekend.
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4: Clarissa Jenkins.
5: Good afternoon. This is Tish.
6: Hi, this is Dorica Rose calling from the Homeowners Association, calling about your cat.
5: Oh, what about it?
6: We've received complaints that the cat is not registered, number one, and that it has been seen walking outside.
5: She's been out of the house 2 times.
6: Mm-hmm.
5: And I wasn't walking around with her. We were sitting on the front porch.
6: Okay.
5: And who knows if she's registered or not?
6: Well, that's what we're calling for. Is she registered?
5: No.
6: So then there's your answer.
5: Fine. I just have to come in and what? Sign her name? What do I have to do to register?
6: Well, you have to sign the name, and if you could bring a cashier's check for $250...
5: $250 for what?
6: Because you have a cat that's technically a roommate, so you got to pay rent on that.
5: No.
6: Yes.
5: No.
6: Yes.
5: This is my condo.
6: And here's another complaint that was brought to our attention. You walk around the house with no bra on, your flapjacks touching ground zero.
5: Well, who's ever looking is sitting there with binoculars, and if they've got nothing better to do, you know what? More power to them. If they want to look at me nude, they've got some bad issues.
6: We have it on videotape, too.
5: Oh, well, good. Can I see that videotape?
6: Not at this time, because unfortunately our janitor took it to have alone time.
5: I don't know who the janitor is.
6: Well, he knows you and your daughter.
5: My daughter?
6: Mm-hmm. The one that dresses like a hoochie.
5: My daughter doesn't dress like a hoochie, and if you got a problem with her, you need to contact her about it.
6: Well, we wanted to go to her parent figure. Hold up. Now, is there any kind of hoochieism in the family?
5: Well, I don't know what that is, okay? I've heard of hoochie mama. I haven't heard of hoochieism. No, I haven't. Has anybody here heard of hoochieism?
7: No.
5: Wait, who? No, she's in that meeting. I work with 6 other women, and I'm just asking them if they've heard of the word hoochieism.
6: Ask any of those girls if they've ever heard of being phone checked.
5: You know, I'm just... Do you hear them clapping?
8: All permission has been granted for this phone call. Brian.

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2: Yeah.

Have we played Stick It My Blank for a while? Ooh, let's do it. It's an easy one today. Don't make it gross, okay? This is, so if you never played Stick It My Blank with us before, you can call or text your answers. We give you a headline, and then you fill in the blank. It's pretty simple. Are we ready? Okay. Police! I haven't even said it yet. I already made myself giggle. Police! Help! There's a man blanking a newborn on the street. Is that it right there? Police! Help! There's a man blanking a newborn on the street. Don't make it just guesses, please. Don't be dirty. Guesses now. And we actually have some audio, right? And we'll reveal the headline.

0: 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Text it to 95819. Brian and the Morning Grind is Thursday. Hey, we'll be live all weekend long at River and Rails. We're taking over the Midway Carnival. We got our own DJ throwing down those party jams and all the hits. 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All right, we got to do Celebrity Dirty about 8:30. All right, I'm so proud. Nobody made it nasty. I appreciate that. The headline was, police, help. There's a man blanking a newborn in the street. Let me grab these tags. Hold on. There's a man running a newborn. That doesn't really make sense. Hold on. Bathing. That's a good one. That's a good text. Thank you, whoever texted that. There's a man bathing a newborn in the street. Here's what happened was Karen was so concerned that there was a man walking a newborn in the street that she done up and called the police. It was the newborn's father walking the baby, and apparently this Karen thought that it was maybe a crack baby or something. I don't know. She thought maybe a homeless man stole a baby and just walking around the neighborhood.
1: Someone called the cops on me, thinking that I was a homeless person with a baby.
2: Stop.
1: So the cop needs to see my ID. So she followed me home when I was walking the baby.
3: You give him trouble about this for the rest of your guys' life.
1: It's just hilarious.
3: Yeah, I mean, you're going for a walk or something?
1: Yeah, I mean, I do it three times a day.
3: This lady lives, I think, a street over. She saw you, she got worried, so she followed you. And then saw you walked in.
1: That's so funny.
0: This is why police are always in a bad mood, because citizens call about things that are not really an issue. The man had long hair, a man bun, and a bushy beard. Sounds like a homeless person to me. I guess if you're putting people into stereotypes, which apparently that lady did right before she called the police.

0: same.
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16: 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So if you're ever having an awful day at work, you can now officially, scientifically blame us. And whatever song we're playing over and over. I'm so sorry.
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23: Even for people who fall asleep easily, staying asleep can be difficult. You wake up, your mind starts to race, you can't turn those thoughts off. Sleep experts say there are a few things you can try. Cognitive shuffling. That's when you choose a random, impersonal, non-emotional word. Then for each letter of that word, think of as many words that begin with each letter as you can before moving on to the next one. It distracts your brain from stress. It also mimics the fragmented thought patterns that usually occur as you drift off to sleep. Sensory grounding is something else. That's when you work through things you can hear, feel, see, smell, or taste. That helps you to be in the moment instead of dwelling on the past or the future. Or just do a mental walkthrough of a place you know well. Familiar but neutral imagery that can calm the brain. I'm Dr. Sanjay Gupta. Helping you live a better life.
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bet. 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Fall off what? 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

0: All right, Celebrity Dirty's up next on Z92.3. Brian and the Morning Grind. Tomorrow about this time, sometime between now and 9 a.m., we do Ask a Lawyer Anything with Cusack and Gilfellan. They're in the studio. They stop in for like 5 minutes, grab some questions that have either been texted over or emailed over, or somebody said to me when I was out, they're like, can you ask a lawyer something on your Ask a Lawyer Something edition of your show? And I'm like, yeah, okay. And I try to remember it. But you got a question. You never get a lawyer to do anything for free, right? Is that how it goes? But you got a question. They will take care of you. They'll leave all the names out and all that. So big thanks to Sean Cusack for coming in tomorrow. Every Friday, it's Ask a Lawyer Anything. We'll do that. And you can submit your question if you want to, 309-674-9292. All right, we got to do Celebrity Dirty. Next chance to see Kehlani on that flyaway with your best friend. That happens at 10 a.m. A new keyword to text. So be ready for that. Let's do Dirty.
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0: Remember Conan O'Brien? He's got a new hairdo. He used to have that big pompadour. Now he's got a slicked back hairdo. And he rubbed some oil in it because he had to do a speech outside and it got sunburnt, but he forgot to take the oil out of it. So now he's got a slick back, sunburnt hairdo that's oily. And the internet's having a good time with that. Elon Musk says he'll use AI to make a historically accurate full-length movie of The Odyssey by the end of the year. Meanwhile, Christopher Nolan, he compares AI to a transparent Trojan horse made of glass. You posted on that. Speaking of movies, Scary Movie 6 is now available on digital. And Carmen Electra has assisted in directing a teaser video. So that's what she's up to nowadays. We talked about this earlier. People online are sharing which songs have the dumbest lyrics. I just heard this song, ironically, three times while we were in California. It's Katy Perry's Dark Horse featuring Juicy J. And the rap part of it is absolutely stupid. Can we play it, at least? So that people don't just think I'm making that. All right, hold on. Here it is. What's your mind? What's your mind? Yeah, keep it. There's no going back. Okay, ladies and gentlemen, I now present to you the dumbest lyrics in a song as voted on by the internet.

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Z92.3 Peoria's Hits. Brian and the Morning Grind. Another shot to see Kehlani. That world tour with your best friend. You pick the city. Plus a private Q&A, and we got VIP, hotel and airfare for you. That happens at 10. A new keyword on Z92.3. Today is Thursday. We're heading into the weekend. We'll see you later on tonight and Friday and Saturday at River and Rails. A lot of other music, but we've taken over the Carnival Midway, food and vendors, and just a good time. It costs you nothing to check it out, by the way. You want to buy wristbands? 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Don't forget, today is Gorgeous Grandma Day. Also National Vanilla Ice Cream Day. National Refreshment Day. Is that different than ice cream? National Lemon Day. And I do want to mention that I'm a big fan of vanilla ice cream. I know that doesn't sound exciting, but I also put a little drop of chocolate in it. So technically, is that chocolate then or vanilla? Now I've made myself hungry. I'm going to go to Country Style Ice Cream's new location in Creve Coeur after this show and get a little vanilla with a little dab of chocolate in it. That's how I roll. That's my breakfast today.

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It's Brian and the Morning Grind. 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You can see it all up right now. Z923.

0: that we trust like this. 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
1: Where you at?
0: At the house with it, watching sinners.
1: Who you with?
0: On the couch with my favorite sinner. I was about to, but you convinced us. Should I decorate her walls or log off to Pinterest? Never too late to meditate on emotional attachments. Even if I fall

Z92.3, Peoria's hits. All right, it's Brian in the Morning Grind. We saw this list before we went on vacation. We couldn't get to it because we were on vacation. And I knew this is something I was going to have to deal with. For me, it's backing a camper because we went camping on our vacation. The question was something that seems easy to others but difficult for you or me, like backing up a camper or a trailer. You ever done that? You try it. It's something. I'm better than I used to be. My girl, like if I'm tired, I just look at her when it's time to back into a space or bring it home and back it up. I just look at her and I get out of the driver's seat and she knows that's her cue to come around and go ahead and back that camper up. But there's a whole list. Like math is also on this list. Something that seems easy to others, you have a hard time doing it. We'll run down this list. You want to add to it. 309-674-9292. We'll come right back.

things that seem easy to other people, but you're not good at. I just said math was one of the things I said. And like I said, you want to add to the list, text us. And four other people also said math. This one says math sucks. Somebody added parallel parking. I'm bad at it. I get my husband to do it. That's all right. I'm still bad at backing up our camper. We have a camper, and that's where we went last week. We went camping, and then sometimes I feel like backing it up, and then sometimes I cannot back that thing up. So I just look at my girl, because she can do it. I'm like, come on. Time to back up our camper. Remembering names is on the list we found. I'm also bad at that. Basic navigation, like following directions even on Google. Apparently that's hard for some people, easy for others. Chopsticks? Everybody understands how to use chopsticks, right? You understand? Here's how. Take the chopsticks, you put them in your hand, and then you set them down on the table and pick up a fork. And then poof. That's the easiest way to use chopsticks.

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2: 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It's the Gut Health brand. They've gone viral for toilet shoes. They just released. They're actually called Chat Shoes, but not with the letter A or the letter I. They're like platform-style shoes. The idea is that you wear them when you do your number two, so it raises your legs. It also improves your squat posture as you go. So there's that. Look out for toilet shoes selling out at an online store near you soon. Number two on the list of things you should know from today's show. The best state to grow old in is not Florida. Ranking on things like number of residents 75 and older, hospital beds, life expectancy, availability of nurses, nursing homes, cost of nursing care, air quality, sunlight exposure, and walkability. Florida is like at number two. Not bad. Hawaii is where you want to go when you get old. After you've had a good long run in your radio career, move to Hawaii. And number one on the list of things you should know from today's show, we will be live all weekend long, today, tomorrow, and Saturday at River and Rails in Chillicothe at Three Sisters Park. A lot of different music, but the one thing that we've taken over is the Midway Carnival. So that's good for the whole family. It costs you nothing to check it out. Also, a car show going on. And if you want to buy, all you can ride wristbands, you can do that. A lot of food vendors and all that, too. So we'd love to see you. There's more details. And get tickets, too, at Z923Peoria.com. All right, we'll see you out there, hopefully today, tomorrow, or Saturday. The weather is going to be absolutely perfect. I'm excited about that. I won't have sweat dripping down my back. So gross. All right, till then, go do...

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Zodiac sign, it must be a Gemini moon, cause we about to go half. 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

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Welcome to Z92.3 and the Power Lunch. A gorgeous Thursday, so keep those requests coming at 674-9292. Taking you back to 1998 with Casey and JoJo. 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

Z92.3 on the Power Lunch with Ciara and Missy Elliott. 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
13: If you're looking to get stronger, you don't necessarily need a bunch of heavy weights to do that, at least not to start. 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Strength and conditioning specialist Dana Santis told us, with body weight training, you create progressive overload by changing joint angles, adding instability, or choosing more challenging variations of the same exercise. Two other factors driving progressive overload are time under tension and muscular fatigue. That means the amount of time your muscles are engaged during a movement, the slower the movement, the harder it will be until you reach the point where you can't do another rep with good form. You want to stop before you collapse. Also, remember this, pay attention to your breath. So important. Breathe out when you exert force. I'm Dr. Sanjay Gupta, helping you live a better life.
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6: 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Beautiful day today, sunny in 77, mostly cloudy tonight in 59, then partly sunny in 76 tomorrow. It's 74 right now.
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What's good? Welcome in. It's Jordan. Coming up after 2 o'clock, I'll give you another keyword. It's your chance to see Kehlani live in the city of your choosing.

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1: 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Mostly sunny, 78 today. Cloudy and 61 tonight. Clouds and 74 tomorrow. Some rain tomorrow night, 65.
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It may also keep you awake during those AA meetings, or so I've heard. 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

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I'll have another keyword and your chance at that trip for you and a guest to see Kehlani anywhere coming up after 5 o'clock. And let's think about this for a second. In a zombie apocalypse, who would you want as a companion? Think about it. We'll discuss it coming up in 6 minutes.

0: Peoria's Hit, Z92.3. If we were entering a zombie apocalypse, who would you want as a companion for the entire journey? 51% of people say they'd want to have a doctor with them, and 6% said that they'd want to have an MMA fighter. I don't know. I would just fall over and be like, eat me.
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As the case with all Marvel movies right now, Robert Downey Jr. plays

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10: A Better Life with Dr. Sanjay Gupta.
11: I read this interesting story the other day, which was written by a colleague of mine, about why so-called, quote, admin nights are the new book club for busy adults. Now, I learned this is a term coined by journalist Chris Collin, who wrote about this life hack in the Wall Street Journal. An admin night is when people come together for a night, a fun night, while holding one another accountable to an assignment. The ones usually considered back burner tasks, the ones that you've been putting off. The person you choose to do an admin night with matters a lot, because that's your accountability partner. That's what one person told us. People love the social aspect because it can bring these boring tasks to light, make them feel more fun, and where you go matters as well. You need to have enough space and hopefully not too many distractions. And again, don't forget to leave some time for fun. I'm Dr. Sanjay Gupta, helping you live a better life.
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1: Mostly sunny at 78 today. Cloudy and 61 tonight. Cloudy and 74 tomorrow. Rain and 65 tomorrow night. And Saturday, overcast with a high of 83.

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7: I'm calling in regards to a curfew that you were ticketed on.
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12: Back in 2019, I made a documentary for HBO called One Nation Under Stress. And what was true then is still true now. Money and financial problems are consistently ranked as the number one cause of stress in the United States. And a brand new study out of the Mayo Clinic found that worrying about money may age the heart even faster than traditional risk factors. Unlike an acute stressor, such as a short-term work deadline or a brief illness, financial strain is often chronic and ongoing. And because money affects so many aspects of daily life, financial stress can be difficult to escape. Even so, financial stress does not mean you're doomed. It just means you need to double down on the things you know are good for heart health. Diet, exercise, sleep, and of course not smoking. I'm Dr. Sanjay Gupta, helping you live a better life.
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Peoria's hit Z92.3 Aaron Rodgers reconnected with his parents. While it's sad his mom and dad missed all those years with him, they did avoid the man bun phase.

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1: 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Cloudy 61 tonight, cloudy 74 tomorrow. Tomorrow night, rain and 65. 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
15: I read this interesting story the other day, which was written by a colleague of mine, about why so-called, quote, admin nights are the new book club for busy adults. Now, I learned this is a term coined by journalist Chris Collin, who wrote about this life hack in the Wall Street Journal. An admin night is when people come together for a night, a fun night, while holding one another accountable to an assignment. The ones usually considered back burner tasks, the ones that you've been putting off. The person you choose to do an admin night with matters a lot, because that's your accountability partner. That's what one person told us. People love the social aspect because it can bring these boring tasks to light, make them feel more fun, and where you go matters as well. You need to have enough space and hopefully not too many distractions. And again, don't forget to leave some time for fun. I'm Dr. Sanjay Gupta, helping you live a better life.
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Peoria's hit, Z92.3. Clarissa Jenkins has the phone check in a couple minutes. And New Jersey was hit by a tornado outbreak. The winds were so strong that people as far away as Pennsylvania reported finding peaky rings. I was-

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5: Good afternoon. This is Tish.
6: Hi, this is Derica Rose calling from the Homeowners Association, calling about your cat.
5: Oh, what about it?
6: We've received complaints that the cat is not registered, number one, and that it has been seen walking outside.
5: She's been out of the house 2 times.
6: Mm-hmm.
5: And I wasn't walking around with her. We were sitting on the front porch.
6: Okay.
5: And who knows if she's registered or not?
6: Well, that's what we're calling for. Is she registered?
5: No.
6: So then there's your answer.
5: Fine. I just have to come in and what? Sign her name? What do I have to do to register?
6: Well, you have to sign the name, and if you could bring a cashier's check for
5: $250. $250 for what?
6: Because you have a cat, that's technically a roommate, so you got to pay rent on that.
5: No.
6: Yes.
5: No.
6: Yes.
5: This is my condo.
6: And here's another complaint that was brought to our attention. You walk around the house with no bra on, your flapjacks touching ground zero.
5: Well, who's ever looking is sitting there with binoculars, and if they've got nothing better to do, you know what? More power to them. If they want to look at me nude, they've got some bad issues.
6: We have it on videotape, too.
5: Oh, well, good. I would like, can I see that videotape?
6: Not at this time, because unfortunately our janitor took it to have alone time.
5: I don't know who the janitor is.
6: Well, he knows you and your daughter.
5: My daughter?
6: Mm-hmm. The one that dresses like a hoochie.
5: My daughter doesn't dress like a hoochie, and if you got a problem with her, you need to contact her about it.
6: Well, she's wanted to go to her parent figure. Hold up. Now, is there any kind of hoochieism in the family?
5: Well, I don't know what that is, okay? I've heard of hoochie mama. I haven't heard of hoochieism. No, I haven't. Has anybody here heard of hoochieism?
7: No.
5: Wait, who? No, she's in that meeting. I work with 6 other women, and I'm just asking them if they've heard of the word hoochieism.
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2: I don't know. 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
8: What are the chances you are listening to this while drinking a nice hot cup of coffee? If so, don't let me stop you. For years, we've been reporting on the health benefits of coffee, and that's not going to stop today. A new study, this one out of Harvard School of Public Health, found that coffee and tea could help lower your risk of developing dementia. People who enjoyed 1 to 3 caffeinated cups a day saw the biggest impact. In addition to the caffeine, coffee contains hundreds of bioactive compounds that can influence inflammation, glucose metabolism, vascular function, and oxidative stress. It's also possible coffee drinkers might be doing other things that keep them healthy. Eating a more balanced diet, getting plenty of exercise, sleep, not smoking, or drinking too much alcohol. And finally, staying socially active. I'm Dr. Sanjay Gupta, helping you live a better life.
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20: 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That really works for me. 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
18: 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Clouds and 61 tonight. Tomorrow, cloudy, 74. Rain and 65 tomorrow night. And overcast and 83 on Saturday.
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